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1: Wednesday, June 3rd has arrived, and while farmers race to finish seeding and the city settles into summer mode, I'm Lois Fever with your local news update and the stories making headlines across the Southeast. A multi-institution research team is working in Estevan area this week, studying rare fossils from just after the dinosaurs' extinction. The project includes students and scientists from the University of Regina, University of Saskatchewan, and the Royal Saskatchewan Museum. PhD student Caitlin Lindblad says one of their most important finds is showing up in large amounts.
2: So one of the main fossils we find Estevan, which was pretty exciting for us, is amber. So fossilized tree resin. So if you ever cut a pine tree and get that sticky ooze coming out, that is buried and hardens. That basically turns to amber, and that's what we're finding here. And we don't find many amber deposits. So there's a few, for a couple from the States, one from Asia, and that's about it. And we're finding tons of amber in here.
1: Researchers say the material is helping them better understand ancient environments during a key moment in Earth's history. The Estevan Chamber of Commerce Coffee Talk focused on the mining sector earlier today and the impact it has on the community. Executive Director Becky Cassidy on why they decided to focus on the industry.
3: Today we did a coffee talk on coal mining. The spirit of Coffee Talk for the Chamber of Commerce is really about celebrating and promoting the different businesses and things that really impact the economy here within the city of Estevan. So we thought, why not bring in people to speak about coal?
1: The Chamber invited three local union mine workers out to discuss the industry with an Estevan audience. The Canadian Food Inspection Agency says it will not move ahead with new traceability requirements for cattle and bison producers following industry feedback. CFIA National Manager of Livestock Traceability Programs, Heather Brown.
4: CFIA has carefully considered the feedback from all the industry stakeholders and associations that we've heard during the pause regarding the proposed amendments. And we've heard what the beef cattle producers are saying about burden and extra regulations and extra burden. And so we will not be introducing any new burden or any new sort of regulatory burden for cattle producers.
1: The CFIA is moving ahead with traceability updates for sheep, goats, and pig industries. For the latest updates, storm coverage, local news, sports, and community stories as they happen, make discoverestevan.com your first stop. It's local news that lives where you do.
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1: It's a busy Wednesday night on local diamonds with all age groups in action. U11 games are scheduled across several fields, all starting at 6 p.m. In U13, PTW faces Redverse, while TSNM is also in action at Cactus Park with 6 o'clock starts. At the U15 level, both squads are on the field at Cactus Park. U18 wraps up the night with the Brewers taking on Carndiff in a doubleheader at Lynn Prime Park starting at 6 and 8 p.m. The Druid School of Dance wrapped up its 43rd annual Spotlight on the Stars recital in Estevan this weekend, bringing together more than 150 dancers for the production Showbiz Sensation. The show highlighted months of preparation and strong support from the community. Druid School of Dance director Lori Gay Druids Galloway says the response from audiences stood out this year.
6: When I saw so many people from the afternoon show come up backstage and want to buy tickets if there were any for the evening as well, and they'd already seen it once, I know that they must have really enjoyed it. From a dance teacher's perspective and someone who works so hard for this show for the children, I mean, it really did make my heart full because I know that they're doing their job and I'm doing my job.
1: The studio is now preparing for summer programming with classes returning in August. 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
1: The forecast is still doing a bit of everything. Today sits at 20 degrees with a mix of sun and cloud and a chance of showers, plus a risk of a thunderstorm. Tonight drops to 9 degrees with early showers clearing overnight and some fog patches developing. Thursday improves to 22 degrees. Friday jumps to 27 and sunshine. Saturday heats right up to 32. And Sunday cools back to 23 with cloudy skies and more shower chances. A little bit of summer, a little bit, don't get too comfortable. 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
3: Today is 22 degrees with a mix of sun and cloud and showers still in the mix. Tonight falls to 9 degrees with early showers before clearing overnight. Thursday looks better at 22 degrees with more sunshine breaking through. And Friday brings the real payoff at 27 and full sun. It's a slow but steady climb toward nicer weather. For the latest forecast anytime, head to discoverestevan.com. 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
1: Now, your Discover Estevan weather.
2: It's a bit of everything out there today at 20 degrees with a mix of sun and cloud and a decent chance of showers. Tonight cools to 9 degrees with rain early before things clear up overnight. Thursday improves to 22 degrees and Friday finally delivers sunshine and 27. The forecast is slowly getting its act together, just in time for some weekend fun. For the full 5-day forecast, head to discoverestevan.com. I'm Lois Fever.
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4: Today is 22 degrees with a mix of sun and cloud and showers still in the mix. Tonight falls to 9 degrees with early showers before clearing overnight. Thursday looks better at 22 degrees with more sunshine breaking through. And Friday brings the real payoff at 27 and full sun. It's a slow but steady climb toward nicer weather. For the latest forecast anytime, head to discoverestevan.com. I'm Lewis Fever.
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3: It's a bit of everything out there today at 20 degrees with a mix of sun and cloud and a decent chance of showers. Tonight cools to 9 degrees with rain early before things clear up overnight. Thursday improves to 22 degrees and Friday finally delivers sunshine and 27. The forecast is slowly getting its act together, just in time for some weekend fun. For the full 5-day forecast, head to discoverestevan.com. 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
3: Today is 22 degrees with a mix of sun and cloud and showers still in the mix. Tonight falls to 9 degrees with early showers before clearing overnight. Thursday looks better at 22 degrees with more sunshine breaking through. And Friday brings the real payoff at 27 and full sun. It's a slow but steady climb toward nicer weather. For the latest forecast anytime, head to discoverestevan.com. I'm Lois Fever.
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1: It's a bit of everything out there today at 20 degrees with a mix of sun and cloud and a decent chance of showers. Tonight cools to 9 degrees with rain early before things clear up overnight. Thursday improves to 22 degrees and Friday finally delivers sunshine and 27. The forecast is slowly getting its act together, just in time for some weekend fun. For the full 5-day forecast, head to discoverestevan.com. I'm Lois Fever.
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1: Tonight falls to 9 degrees with early showers before clearing overnight. Thursday looks better at 22 degrees with more sunshine breaking through. And Friday brings the real payoff at 27 and full sun. It's a slow but steady climb toward nicer weather. For the latest forecast anytime, head to discoverestevan.com. I'm Lois Fever.
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2: Tonight cools to 9 degrees with rain early before things clear up overnight. Thursday improves to 22 degrees and Friday finally delivers sunshine and 27. The forecast is slowly getting its act together, just in time for some weekend fun. For the full 5-day forecast, head to discoverestevan.com. I'm Lois Fever.
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3: Tonight falls to 9 degrees with early showers before clearing overnight. Thursday looks better at 22 degrees with more sunshine breaking through. And Friday brings the real payoff at 27 and full sun. It's a slow but steady climb toward nicer weather. For the latest forecast anytime, head to discoverestevan.com. I'm Lois Fever.
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4: Tonight cools to 9 degrees with rain early before things clear up overnight. Thursday improves to 22 degrees and Friday finally delivers sunshine and 27. The forecast is slowly getting its act together, just in time for some weekend fun. For the full 5-day forecast, head to discoverestevan.com. I'm Lois Fever.
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3: Tonight falls to 9 degrees with early showers before clearing overnight. Thursday looks better at 22 degrees with more sunshine breaking through. And Friday brings the real payoff at 27 and full sun. It's a slow but steady climb toward nicer weather. For the latest forecast anytime, head to discoverestevan.com. I'm Lois Fever.
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3: Tonight cools to 9 degrees with rain early before things clear up overnight. Thursday improves to 22 degrees and Friday finally delivers sunshine and 27. The forecast is slowly getting its act together, just in time for some weekend fun. For the full 5-day forecast, head to discoverestevan.com. 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
3: Thursday looks better at 22 degrees with more sunshine breaking through, and Friday brings the real payoff at 27 and full sun. It's a slow but steady climb toward nicer weather. For the latest forecast anytime, head to discoverestevan.com. I'm Lois Fever.
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1: Thursday improves to 22 degrees and Friday finally delivers sunshine and 27. The forecast is slowly getting its act together, just in time for some weekend fun. For the full 5-day forecast, head to discoverestevan.com. I'm Lois Fever.
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1: Thursday looks better at 22 degrees with more sunshine breaking through, and Friday brings the real payoff at 27 and full sun. It's a slow but steady climb toward nicer weather. For the latest forecast anytime, head to discoverestevan.com. I'm Lois Fever.
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3: Thursday improves to 22 degrees and Friday finally delivers sunshine and 27. The forecast is slowly getting its act together, just in time for some weekend fun. For the full 5-day forecast, head to discoverestevan.com. I'm Lois Fever.
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1: Thursday looks better at 22 degrees with more sunshine breaking through, and Friday brings the real payoff at 27 and full sun. It's a slow but steady climb toward nicer weather. For the latest forecast anytime, head to discoverestevan.com. 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
1: Thursday improves to 22 degrees and Friday finally delivers sunshine in 27. The forecast is slowly getting its act together, just in time for some weekend fun. For the full 5-day forecast, head to discoverestevan.com. I'm Lois Fever.
2: Sunshine, dirt roads, and strong coffee. 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
1: Thursday looks better at 22 degrees with more sunshine breaking through, and Friday brings the real payoff at 27 and full sun. It's a slow but steady climb toward nicer weather. For the latest forecast anytime, head to discoverestevan.com. I'm Lewis Fever.
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5: Thursday improves to 22 degrees and Friday finally delivers sunshine and 27. The forecast is slowly getting its act together, just in time for some weekend fun. For the full 5-day forecast, head to discoverestevan.com. I'm Lois Fever.
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3: Thursday looks better at 22 degrees with more sunshine breaking through, and Friday brings the real payoff at 27 and full sun. It's a slow but steady climb toward nicer weather. For the latest forecast anytime, head to discoverestevan.com. I'm Lois Fever.
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5: Thursday improves to 22 degrees and Friday finally delivers sunshine and 27. The forecast is slowly getting its act together, just in time for some weekend fun. For the full five-day forecast, head to discoverestevan.com. 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
2: Thursday looks better at 22 degrees with more sunshine breaking through, and Friday brings the real payoff at 27 and full sun. It's a slow but steady climb toward nicer weather. For the latest forecast anytime, head to discoverestevan.com. I'm Lois Fever.
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1: Thursday improves to 22 degrees and Friday finally delivers sunshine and 27. The forecast is slowly getting its act together, just in time for some weekend fun. For the full 5-day forecast, head to discoverestevan.com. I'm Lois Fever.
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0: 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Good morning. Happy Thursday in Estevan. We're sitting at 10. Our high today is 22 with a mix of sun and cloud. No rain in today's forecast for once. So that's great. It's happy Thursday. You know, we made it to the point in the week where we feel the weekend is close enough to see, but still far enough away that we can't start planning it just yet. And, you know, I don't know about you, but getting out of bed this morning kind of felt like a negotiation with my alarm clock. But good news is we've got another nice day ahead. Plenty happening around the community, and we're here to help get your morning moving. So stick around. We've got some local news, weather updates, community updates, great music, and a few laughs to help you get through the day. And also coming up, we'll have our question of the day, and it's a this or that Thursday.
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0: Taybay, Emerson Drive. Wake me up on Country 106.1. Good morning. Hope you're having a great start to your Thursday. We're sitting at 10 here. High today of 22, mix of sun and cloud on the way today. And good news, football fans, the wait is finally over. The CFL season kicks off tonight, which means it's officially time to pretend we're all expert coaches again. Got three games on the schedule to get things rolling. Got Montreal, Hamilton, Winnipeg, Calgary, and Edmonton and Ottawa. And while those teams get things started, Rider Nation is doing what Rider Nation does best this week, and that's just counting down the days. The Saskatchewan Riders, Rough Riders, don't open up their season until June 13th when they take on the BC Lions. But yeah, who's counting? Well, every Riders fan, I think, is counting, especially coming off a Grey Cup win. So enjoy opening night of the CFL. Tonight, fire up the group chats, dust off the jerseys, and get ready for another season of big hits, incredible catches, and yelling at the TV like the coaches can actually hear you.
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4: A mix of sun and cloud today with a high of 22. Tonight, we'll have partly cloudy skies with a 30% chance of showers and a low of 10. And then for tomorrow, we're looking at a mix of sun and cloud with a high of 26 degrees and a slight chance of late day showers. You can find your full 5-day forecast anytime online at discoveresvan.com.
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1: Happy Thursday, June 4th. The first downtown night market of the season is happening tonight, and it should be a great chance to get out, support local vendors, and enjoy an evening in downtown Estevan. I'm Daniel Esplin. The Estevan Police Service is strengthening its community focus with a new role now officially in place. Daniel Stephanie has stepped into the position of Community Engagement Officer, building connections with residents, schools, and businesses across the city. She says outreach efforts are already underway ahead of the next school year.
2: And I mean, some of their staff have never had a police officer designated for the schools. So just kind of explaining my role and maybe what's been missing in the last 10 years since we haven't had somebody dedicated within the schools and maybe needs that they need for me to attend to.
1: Stephanie says the conversations will help identify priorities and improve how officers respond to community concerns. Housing availability was among the topics discussed during a recent meeting between Estevan City Council and local MLA, Lori Carr. Carr says many currently vacant Saskatchewan Housing Authority units are undergoing maintenance work before they can be occupied.
3: We have a total of 16,965 units, and of those, there are 257 that actually require major repairs, and a couple of those are here in the city of Estevan that require those major repairs.
1: She adds that some units also require extensive cleaning and preparation after tenants move out before new residents can move in. An Estevan man is sharing his story ahead of Radiothon for Life, highlighting the importance of receiving care close to home. John Whitfield, who was diagnosed with stage 4 melanoma, says local treatment has helped him exceed the expectations originally outlined by doctors. He explains how that care has impacted his life.
4: My oncologist said that, you know, the immunotherapy probably wouldn't get to the tumors in my brain, but it did. I'm still here. I've had two birthdays I wasn't supposed to get. So the nurses here communicate with him. Things are going pretty well. I still get the odd day I can get out on a motorcycle, and that's unbelievable.
1: Whitfield is encouraging residents to support Radiothon for Life on June 10th, helping ensure local cancer care remains available for patients in southeast Saskatchewan. The province-wide fire ban has been lifted following several days of wet weather across Saskatchewan. Discover Estevan's Scott Bolton has the details.
5: The SPSA officially lifted the ban at 11 o'clock Wednesday morning. The restrictions had applied to open fires, controlled burns, fireworks, and off-road vehicles, including ATVs and UTVs. Despite the change, the agency is urging people to check for any local fire bans before lighting a fire. Provincial parks and municipalities may still enforce their own restrictions depending on conditions. More information is available through the SPSA and Sask Parks websites.
1: Coming up in sports, we have information about the local Estevan Volts lacrosse teams, and we'll let you know how the Blue Jays did last night against the Braves.
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1: Teams from across the region traveled to Estevan over the weekend for the U7 and U9 Lacrosse Festival focused on development and community involvement. The event gave young athletes the opportunity to compete while also allowing coaches to evaluate player progress early in the season. Here's Lucas Smythe with the Estevan Volts.
7: We had teams from Weyburn, Moose Jaw, Swift Current, Regina, Standing Buffalo, and of course our Estevan teams. My U7 squad, they did very well. I was very impressed with the progress they made, even from last tournament. At the U7 age group, you don't really expect a whole lot of passing to go along, just more of running up and down the floor.
1: The festival provided valuable experience for players in both divisions as the season continues. The Toronto Blue Jays endured another difficult night in Atlanta, falling 7-3 to the Braves. Toronto grabbed an early lead before Atlanta responded with a pair of home runs and pulled away. The Blue Jays will try to avoid a series sweep this afternoon in the final game of the three-game set.
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1: It's a pleasant start to the day across southeast Saskatchewan with a mix of sun and clouds and a high of 22. Tonight becomes partly cloudy with a chance of overnight showers and a low of 10. Friday warms up nicely with a high of 26 and just a slight chance of showers later in the day. And then temperatures will push close to 30 for the weekend, although both Saturday and Sunday come with a good chance of showers. Cooler weather arrives Monday before sunshine returns and temperatures climb back to 25 by Tuesday. 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

Tucker Wetmore, 321 on Country 106.1. Good morning. Happy Thursday. As you make your way through the day, we're sitting at 10. High today of 22 with a mix of sun and cloud. Here's Luke Combs, Sleepless in a Hotel Room.

0: There's Luke Combs, sleepless in a hotel room on Country 106.1. Good morning. Hope you're having a great start to your Thursday. We're sitting at 10, high today of 22 with a mix of sun and cloud. And coming up after the 7 o'clock news, we're looking for another qualifier for our 25K payday. This is the last week. Today and tomorrow are the final 2 days. We have the item picked out for a game of higher or lower for your chance to qualify. Also, we're looking for our next finalist as well. So if you qualify, you get your chance to be a finalist as well. 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The number is 306-636-6106. A game of higher or lower is coming up.
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15: Today brings a mix of sun and cloud and a high of 22 degrees. Tonight, partly cloudy with a chance of showers and a low of 10. And then Friday sees a mix of sun and cloud with a high of 26 and a slight chance of showers as well later in the day. Your full five-day forecast is always available at discoverestevan.com.
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0: Good morning and happy Thursday. I'm Brock Cullen from Country 106. 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
0: And today, Thursday, back with another question of the day, and it's this or that Thursday.
1: Right.
0: And it's a tough one to start, because these two people, they tend to butt heads a little bit when it comes down to this question. Today's... this or that is cats or dogs? Are you more of a cat person or a dog person?
1: Oof. I go back and forth on this one, and I'm keeping some sunglasses on to lay low because after I give my answer, there could be some hate mail going our way. And, yeah, although I love my cat, Otis, my baby angel, Mr. Meowtholomew, I gotta say, that is his real name. Otis, Mr. Meow, Meowtholomew, thank you very much. And, yeah, although I love cats and the cats I've had over the years, when I was a little kid, I always wanted a dog. I'd ask my mom all the time, oh, can I have a dog? Oh, can I have a dog? It's probably because of that Old Dog Goes to Heaven movie when I was a little kid, right? Saw that in theaters. And so my first pet, besides hamsters, budgies, and a bunch of other ones that failed miserably, was a dog. And even to this day, like, if I had a lifeboat and I could only take Otis or my sweet summer child, Mr. Farfel, I have to say, even though Farfel's super old, I would have to go with him.
0: So you're picking dogs?
1: I'm picking dogs.
0: You know, I think I'm also going to have to agree with you. I had a cat growing up named Puddin, and I actually couldn't say Puddin when I was younger, so I called him EB. It's right. two simple letters that I could actually pronounce, and I loved that cat to death.
1: Yeah.
0: But after our cat passed, I was like, we need a pet in this house. And my mom's like, we should get another cat. And I was like, no, let's get a dog. Because all of my friends had dogs, and I was super jealous that I didn't have a dog to go home to. And now I have a big 160-pound dog named Euler, and I can't imagine my house without Euler. It wouldn't be home without a dog. So I'm also going to have to agree with you here. I'm also on team dog. I they're more fun. You can play fetch with them.
1: Well... you can kind of play fetch with a cat, like if it's something cool that they're actually into, but you just won't get it back.
0: That's half the battle of fetch.
1: Yeah, fair enough. So yeah, we're both team dog. We want to know, are you agreeing? Are dogs the best, or do you like the felines? The cats meow, as they say. You could hit us up with the Sun Talk and Text line, 634-1023.
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0: Good morning, and
2: rain this week. In Manitoba last week, warm, dry weather helped to push seeding forward. Seeding is now 71% complete, with strong gains in spring wheat, canola, soybeans, and corn. Growing degree days jumped sharply, thanks to above normal temperatures, helping early seeded crops emerge. Meantime, in Alberta, seeding is now 74% complete, still behind the five-year average. Southern Alberta is ahead of average, while northern regions continue to lag due to cooler soils and moisture variability. Crop emergence is improving in both provinces, but remains uneven. Saskatchewan's crop report comes out today. Last week's report showed 52% of the provincial crop was in the ground. Overall, the prairies are off to a good start. For Golden Wells, I'm Glendale Allen Vossler.
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0: There's Mackenzie Porter seeing other people on Country 106.1. Good morning. Happy Thursday in Estevan this morning. It's a not bad morning. It's going to be warming up, though, to a high of 22. We're sitting at 10. Mix of sun and cloud throughout the day, and it is time. 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We're 0 for 2 so far this morning. Give us a call. 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And just a reminder, today and tomorrow are the last couple of days to qualify.
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7: Now, your Discover Estevan weather.
5: A mix of sun and cloud today with a high of 22. Tonight, we'll have partly cloudy skies with a 30% chance of showers and a low of 10. And then for tomorrow, we're looking at a mix of sun and cloud with a high of 26 degrees and a slight chance of late day showers. You can find your full five-day forecast anytime online at discoveresvan.com.
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0: Bailey Currington, It Don't Hurt Like It Used To on Country 106.1. Good morning. Happy Thursday in Estevan. We're sitting at 10 on our way to a high of 22. Mix of sun and cloud throughout the day, and we are 0 for 3. Looking for our daily qualifier today. 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So if you haven't qualified already, what are you waiting for? 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
1: Good morning. It's Thursday, June 4th. And if there's one thing Saskatchewan weather likes to do, it's keep us guessing. The sunshine is sticking around for now, but the weekend forecast is starting to look a little more complicated. I'm Daniel Esplin. The Estevan Police Service is expanding efforts to connect with residents through a new community-focused role. Constable Daniel Stephanie has been named Community Engagement Officer and will work closely with residents, schools, and businesses throughout the city. She says building trust and encouraging people to speak up are important parts of the position.
2: I've always said community policing is 100% so important. We can't do our job without the citizens reporting things to us as well. So having that dialogue and that person that's maybe somebody feels comfortable talking to or sending an email to and saying, hey, you know what, I've been noticing this the last few nights, and then I can direct patrol. Can you guys attend to this area and see what's up?
1: Stephanie says those conversations will help officers respond more effectively and stay ahead of community concerns. Housing availability was part of a recent discussion involving Estevan City Council and local MLA Lori Carr. Carr explained that some vacancies within Saskatchewan Housing Authority units may not be immediately available for occupancy.
3: The housing units are designed for single individuals and single individuals with children, females primarily, but if you're a dad that has children, then they're available to you as well. Not necessarily a couple looking for low-income housing at this point in time.
1: Carr says the Estevan Housing Authority received $2.5 million this year to address housing units within the city. A local man living with cancer is sharing his story ahead of Radiothon for Life, highlighting the impact local care has had on his journey. John Whitfield says receiving treatment at St. Joseph's Hospital has reduced the strain of frequent travel to Regina while helping his family manage multiple health challenges. He says having care close to home makes a difference both physically and emotionally.
4: A lot of it is distance. When my wife was getting chemo years ago, it was trips to Regina. Parking was problematic. Facilities were large. Here, it's you're going to see some friends.
1: Radiothon for Life takes place June 10th in support of the St. Joseph's Hospital Foundation, with proceeds helping support the hospital's chemotherapy services and local patient care. The Saskatchewan Public Safety Agency has lifted the provincial fire ban as of 11 a.m. Wednesday. Discover Estevan's Scott Bolton has the details.
5: The SPSA says recent rainfall helped improve conditions enough to remove the provincial restrictions. However, residents are being reminded that local municipal fire bans may still be in effect, are being asked to continue monitoring conditions and implement restrictions when needed. Anyone who spots a wildfire should call 911, 1-800-667-9660, or contact their nearest SPSA Forest Protection Office.
1: Coming up in the five-day forecast, we'll let you know how likely it will be for you to have a fire with all the rain in the forecast.
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1: The Estevan Volts hosted a successful U7 and U9 lacrosse festival over the weekend, bringing together young athletes and families for a full day of competition and community involvement. The event showcased the continued growth of grassroots lacrosse in the region. Here's Lucas Smythe with the Estevan Volts on how the event came together.
7: Months of planning finally came into action this weekend. We probably started planning this about 2 months ago. It was very much a huge success. It seemed like every team was having fun. The facility was great. Everything was moving fluidly.
1: The festival highlighted strong participation and growing interest in youth lacrosse in both divisions. The Toronto Blue Jays dropped their fourth consecutive game last night, falling 7-3 to the Atlanta Braves. Toronto briefly held the lead before a three-run home run in the third inning shifted momentum in Atlanta's favor. The Blue Jays will try to avoid the sweep this afternoon in the final game of the series.
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1: A mix of sun and cloud today as morning fog clears with a high of 22. Tonight becomes partly cloudy with a 30% chance of showers and a low of 10. Friday brings a mix of sun and cloud with a slight chance of late day showers and a high of 26. And then the weekend stays warm but unsettled with highs near 29 on both Saturday and Sunday and a good chance of showers as well. Monday cools off to 20 with more cloud and showers before sunshine returns Tuesday with a high of 25. For more details on your full five-day forecast, make sure you download the Discover Estevan app.
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0: Those are two of the biggest names in country music currently. 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Good morning and happy Thursday. We're sitting at 10. Mix of sun and cloud today, high of 22. And Jesse, congratulations goes out to you this morning for being our 25K payday qualifier. And tomorrow is going to be our last day. Lots of phone calls this morning. So can't imagine. I think tomorrow is going to double the amount of phone calls. Tomorrow's the last day to qualify for the 25K payday.
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21: Today brings a mix of sun and cloud and a high of 22 degrees. Tonight, partly cloudy with a chance of showers and a low of 10. And then Friday sees a mix of sun and cloud with a high of 26 and a slight chance of showers as well later in the day. Your full five-day forecast is always available at discoverestevan.com.
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0: There's Kyle McKierney, Rear View on Country 106.1. Good morning and happy Thursday. We're sitting at 10. High today of 22 with a mix of sun and cloud. Let's jump into it. It's time for the birthday corner.
1: Happy birthday.

As always, up for grabs, an 8-inch round ice cream cake from our friends over at Dairy Queen. Thank you goes out to them this morning. Celebrating birthdays today, Thursday, June 4th. Kicking things off. Happy 14th birthday going out to Laney Hawk Yard. Hope your day is packed with fun, laughter, and all of your favorite things. Enjoy your 14th birthday. Happy 83rd birthday going out to Helen Yanish, wishing you a wonderful day surrounded by happiness, warm wishes, and special moments. Happy 83rd birthday goes out to you this morning, Helen. Happy birthday, Nicholas Young. Hope you have a fantastic day celebrating your birthday and you get spoiled. Happy birthday goes out to you this morning, Nicholas. Happy birthday, Carol Fornwald, wishing you a day full of joy, laughter, and everything that makes you happy. Happy birthday, and remember, if you see Carol, yell happy birthday from across the street if you see her. Enjoy your birthday, Carol. Happy birthday going out to Roberta Taylor. Happy birthday. Hope your day is bright, cheerful, and filled with wonderful surprises. Happy birthday goes out to you this morning. We have a happy birthday going out to Allie Rose, wishing you a fun-filled day and fantastic year ahead. Happy birthday goes out to you this morning, Allie. Got a happy 12th birthday going out to Dominic Veers. Happy birthday, Dominic. Happy 12th birthday. Hope your day is full of excitement, fun, and all the things that you enjoy most. Have an awesome birthday. That goes out to you, Dominic. Happy birthday going out to Krista Flournoy. Happy birthday, Krista. Wishing you a wonderful day today. If you see Krista, yell happy birthday. Got a happy 91st birthday going out to Rita Johnson. Happy birthday, Rita. What a remarkable milestone. Wishing you a beautiful day. Happy birthday goes out to you, Rita. And happy belated birthday going out to Ken Mack. Hope you had a wonderful birthday and you were able to celebrate in a way that made the day special. Maybe those celebrations are still going into today. Happy belated birthday goes out to you this morning, Ken. Now we got to spin the wheel. See who's going to be walking away with the 8-inch round ice cream cake from our friends over at Dairy Queen. A good amount of birthdays today.

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0: Good morning. I'm Brock Cullen. On the phone with us this morning, we're joined with Jeff Pearson. Good morning, Jeff. How's it going?
1: Very good, sir. How are you?
0: I'm doing well also. It's a busy weekend here in Estevan, and things are going to be kicking off even tonight with the Thursday night market.
1: Yeah, there is a busy 3 days coming up in Estevan, that's for sure. And you're right, the first night market of the year is happening in downtown Estevan from 6 to 8 tonight. So that'll get things rolling. Got a big day tomorrow. Got the yearly Rotary Lobster Fest. And then the Tougher Than Dirt Tour is coming to Estevan Motor Speedway tomorrow night for a rare Friday night show. And then big car show down at Hidden Valley Golf and RV Resort Saturday from 10 to 4. So there's lots to do in Estevan, that's for sure.
0: Yeah, definitely no shortage of stuff to do this weekend, especially in summertime. Of course, the farmers market also happening on Saturday as well.
1: Yeah, no, like I say, it's an action-packed weekend here, so weather looks pretty good. Should be a great weekend.
0: Yeah, hopefully weather sticks on our side this weekend. And, of course, have to mention this, today is steak day.
1: Absolutely. And Blackbeard's and the Beef Bar coming for a steak. Soup of the day is pierogi, one of my favorites. So get some protein in you and get ready for a busy weekend in our city.
0: Yeah, and don't just stop at one steak. Have a couple. They're delicious.
1: I couldn't agree more.
0: Well, as Daniel always says, bon appetit, and thank you, Jeff, for hopping on the phone with us this Thursday morning.
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0: There's the James Barker Band, Keep It Simple on Country 106.1. Good morning and happy Thursday in Estevan. We're sitting at 10. High today of 22, a mix of sun and cloud throughout the day. And our question of the day, this or that Thursday, we're talking cats, we're talking dogs. What one do you prefer? I mean, obviously, lots of people, animal lovers in general, but are you more of a cat person or a dog person? Hit us up on our social media, Country 106.1 FM, or you could send in a text to the Room by Room Furniture talk and text line 306-636-6106 and tell us what one, cats or dogs for this or that Thursday.
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8: Now, your Discover Estevan weather.
9: A mix of sun and cloud today with a high of 22. Tonight, we'll have partly cloudy skies with a 30% chance of showers and a low of 10. And then for tomorrow, we're looking at a mix of sun and cloud with a high of 26 degrees and a slight chance of late day showers. You can find your full 5-day forecast anytime online at discoveresvan.com.
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1: We're gonna stomp our boots to the neighbors, call the cops. Gonna put that boom back into the old boom box. Turn the die way up to 10, then we'll turn it up again.

Keith Urban messed up as me on Country 106.1. Good morning and happy Thursday. We're sitting at 10 here this morning. High today of 22 with the mix of sun and cloud. Here's Cody Johnson, The Fall.

0: There's Cody Johnson, The Fall on Country 106.1. Good morning. Happy Thursday in Estevan. Got a high today of 22. Right now we're sitting at 10. I'm going to kick things over to Daniel. He called one of our payday finalists, 25K payday finalists. He's on the phone with Reg.
1: Hello?
2: Good morning, Reg. This is Dan from Someone or Two. How are you this morning?
1: I'm very good.
2: I'm calling you because you have been selected as our fourth finalist for 25K payday.
1: Oh, isn't that great?
2: It is great. You have 1 in 5 chance now to win the $1,000 in gift cards locally, 19K across the province. And I think I asked you the last time we spoke what you were going to do if you got the big win, and you were very kind in saying you would share it.
1: Yeah, it is correct.
2: So I got to ask you, tomorrow morning, where are you going to be? Because we are going to be picking the winner from the five finalists, giving them a surprise on their big win, and then we'll see where things go from there. So where are you going to be tomorrow?
1: Yeah, I'll be just getting off a night at 6 o'clock. So if you do it early, it'll be great because I'll still be up at 8.
2: Okay, perfect. Yeah, congratulations once again.
1: Super cool. Thank you.
2: Yeah, have a great. Now you
1: can pick Shelley's name for tomorrow.
2: Exactly. Are you going to bed now?
1: Yes, sir.
2: Okay. Well, have a good rest.
1: Thank you, my friend.
2: Yeah. Bye for now.
1: Bye for now.
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2: Today brings a mix of sun and cloud and a high of 22 degrees. Tonight, partly cloudy with a chance of showers and a low of 10. And then Friday sees a mix of sun and cloud with a high of 26 and a slight chance of showers as well later in the day. Your full five-day forecast is always available at discoverestevan.com.
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0: David Burrison, Southside of Sober on Country 106.1. Good morning and happy Thursday. In Estevan, got a high today of 22. We're sitting at 10 this morning. The Royal Canadian Legion Estevan Bingo Nights are on every Thursday at 6:45 p.m. in the Big Legion Hall. 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

There's Tennille Arts, Somebody Like That on Country 106.1. Good morning and happy Thursday in Estevan this morning. Starting to warm up to our high of 22. Right now we're sitting at 12 with a mix of sun and cloud. Here's Bailey Zimmerman, Chevy Silverado.

0: There's the Chris Buck Band, 1-2 Step on Country 106.1. Good morning, happy Thursday. We're sitting at 12, high today of 22. Mix of sun and cloud for today in the mixture as well. And don't forget to nominate your pet for the perfect pet contest. 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
5: Now, your Discover Estevan weather.
6: A mix of sun and cloud today with a high of 22. Tonight, we'll have partly cloudy skies with a 30% chance of showers and a low of 10. And then for tomorrow, we're looking at a mix of sun and cloud with a high of 26 degrees and a slight chance of late day showers. You can find your full 5-day forecast anytime online at discoverestevan.com.
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There's Stephen Lee Olsen, Never Not Care on Country 106.1. Good morning and happy Thursday in Estevan. We're sitting at 12. High today of 22. Mix of sun and cloud for today. Here's Morgan Wallen. I got better.

0: Tyler, Joe Miller, Under the Influence on Country 106.1. Good morning and happy Thursday in Estevan. Got a high today of 22. We're sitting at 12, and I'm going to kick things over to Daniel for an interview.
1: This is Daniel Esplin here with you Thursday morning. We have a special guest joining us from the Estevan Public Youth Center, the Executive Director, Lindsay Big Sky. How's it going this morning?
2: I'm doing well. How are you?
1: I'm doing really good, and I'm excited. This is going to be so much fun on Saturday. I don't even know if Estevan has ever had an event quite like this, a concert at the skate park. What can you tell us about this?
2: Yeah, so we are putting on a Sad Dads concert, Rad for the Sad. It's on June 6th from noon to 5 p.m. We're going to have some boba tea, some ice cream, and bouncy castles. So I really hope everyone in Estevan comes out and supports the Estevan Public Youth Center.
1: Yeah, and it's going to be so neat, too, because if you think about live music, skateboarding culture, that is the youth. And then to have this opportunity for maybe a lot of kids that haven't made their way to the center, or even some of those younger kids that are a couple of years away, to be able to see a little bit of what's going on with the center, I think that's an amazing opportunity.
2: We are really excited. We want everyone to come and see what's happening at the Estevan Public Youth Center as we are just starting out again. We're just happy to have everyone come be a part of our community.
1: And then, yeah, it'll just be so perfect with it being at the skate park. Kids can bring their rollerblades, bikes, skateboards, even their scooters. And I think one thing that is really cool about this event is there's actually going to be a giveaway thanks to Universal Sports.
2: That is correct, yes. The Sad Dads they made some shirts for us, and they will be selling it at the Universal Sports in Estevan here.
1: And then the raffle will happen at the actual event. And we got to do a huge shout out because, as I understand it, there's quite a few folks that have been behind the scenes to help make this happen.
2: Yes, there has been. We just wanted to thank the City of Estevan, LNC Trucking, Kingston Midstream, and CSL Picking and Hotshot LTD.
1: And then as far as attending the event, 17 under free, how does it work for everyone else?
2: So everyone else has the option to pay through Zeffy or throughout Monday to Friday. I'll be at the center from 1 to 5. You guys can come get your tickets from us.
1: Well, very cool. And I know you have a lot of information on social media about the concert, the Sad Dads as well. So everyone, make sure you follow them. Let's talk about the center and what's happening through the rest of June. Just some of the big highlights on the 7th, literally the next day, you're going to be very busy once again.
2: Yeah, we are. On June 7th, we're going to be working with the Center for Sexuality as well as SGU. They have a program called From Me to We. It's for all ages 13 to 18.
1: And then what do we have coming up on the 19th?
2: So on June 19th, we're doing the Chat with a Counselor. This is put on by the Envision Counseling and Support Center. You guys are able to come and ask a counselor some questions or pull her aside for a more private conversation.
1: And then for the 27th, I don't even know what a ribbon skirt is.
2: A ribbon skirt is very traditional to the Indigenous community. So on June 27th, you are able to come and make a ribbon skirt with me, Lindsay.
1: That is fantastic. Any supplies needed for that?
2: There's no supplies needed. Everything is provided.
1: And then with making a skirt, is there any sort of level of skills needed to kind of get started with something like this?
2: Absolutely not. This is beginner friendly, and I've been sewing for my whole life, so I'll be able to assist everyone.
1: Well, that is fantastic. So yeah, definitely a passion project for you, and just so great that we have this coming to our community. The last thing we should cover is just where we could send people to find out more information.
2: Yes, you can find us on social media at The Epic or on Snapchat and TikTok as Epic Team.
1: Lindsay with the Estevan Public Youth Center joining us here this morning. Thank you so much for your time.
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1: Today brings a mix of sun and cloud and a high of 22 degrees. Tonight, partly cloudy with a chance of showers and a low of 10. And then Friday sees a mix of sun and cloud with a high of 26 and a slight chance of showers as well later in the day. Your full five-day forecast is always available at discoveresvan.com.
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0: There's Tay Bay. Happened on a Saturday night on Country 106.1. Hope you're having a great Thursday morning. Sitting at 12, high today of 22. Mix of sun and cloud throughout the day today. 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

Megan Patrick, safe place to break on Country 106.1. Good morning and happy Thursday. We're sitting at 13. Got a high today of 22. A mix of sun and cloud. Here's Alabama. 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
7: A mix of sun and cloud today with a high of 22. Tonight, we'll have partly cloudy skies with a 30% chance of showers and a low of 10. And then for tomorrow, we're looking at a mix of sun and cloud with a high of 26 degrees and a slight chance of late day showers. You can find your full 5-day forecast anytime online at discoverestevan.com.
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8: Got a girl from the south side, got brazen hair. 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

Brett Kissel, Never Have I Ever on Country 106.1. Good morning and happy Thursday. We're sitting at 13, high today of 22. Mix of sun and cloud. Here's Josh Ross, Scared of Getting Sober.

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0: No, there was a crash on the highway.
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18: Today brings a mix of sun and cloud and a high of 22 degrees. Tonight, partly cloudy with a chance of showers and a low of 10. And then Friday sees a mix of sun and cloud with a high of 26 and a slight chance of showers as well later in the day. Your full five-day forecast is always available at discoverestevan.com.
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0: Shania Twain, if you're not in it for love on Country 106.1, good morning. Happy Thursday. Got a high today of 22. Mix of sun and clouds throughout the day today. 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

Thursday, the Rec Laws and Dean Brody, hometown heroes on Country 106.1. Good morning and happy Thursday. We're sitting at 15 as we make our way towards the afternoon. High today of 22. Here's Toby Keith. Should have been a cowboy.

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12: A mix of sun and cloud today with a high of 22. Tonight, we'll have partly cloudy skies with a 30% chance of showers and a low of 10. And then for tomorrow, we're looking at a mix of sun and cloud with a high of 26 degrees and a slight chance of late day showers. You can find your full 5-day forecast anytime online at discoversvan.com.
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Jim Hicks, What a Song Should Do on Country 106.1. Good morning. Happy Thursday in Estevan. We're sitting at 15. High today of 22. Mix of sun and cloud. No rain in the forecast, at least until tonight. Here's Tay Bay. That's going to leave a memory.

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0: Now, your Discover Estevan weather.
10: Today brings a mix of sun and cloud and a high of 22 degrees. Tonight, partly cloudy with a chance of showers and a low of 10. And then Friday sees a mix of sun and cloud with a high of 26 and a slight chance of showers as well later in the day. Your full five-day forecast is always available at discoverestevan.com.
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2: Esteban's long-term care project moves into its next phase. The oil and gas show continues in Weyburn, and two mermaid swimmers make a splash at high-performance trials. We'll have the full details coming up at the top of the hour.
3: Much of the prairie is seeing rain this week. In Manitoba last week, warm, dry weather helped to push seeding forward. Seeding is now 71% complete, with strong gains in spring wheat, canola, soybeans, and corn. Growing degree days jump sharply, thanks to above normal temperatures, helping early seeded crops emerge. Meantime, in Alberta, seeding is now 74% complete, still behind the five-year average. Southern Alberta is ahead of average, while northern regions continue to lag due to cooler soils and moisture variability. Crop emergence is improving in both provinces, but remains uneven. Saskatchewan's crop report comes out today. Last week's report showed 52% of the provincial crop was in the ground. Overall, the prairies are off to a good start. For Golden West, I'm Glendale Allen Vossler.
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0: The Estevan Mermaids Artistic Swimming Club has two young swimmers gaining valuable experience early in their careers. Caden Pukas and Brinley Granville recently competed at high performance trials in Saskatoon as they prepare to move into higher levels of competition. Head coach Amber Manti says the opportunity itself is a key step forward.
2: Doing the trials, there's a lot of technical things they have to learn to do the trials, and it's movements they never have done. Like, so it really challenged them, and it's building their skill set just by going to these trials already.
0: That early exposure is expected to help both athletes continue progressing as they advance in the sport. Estevan Minor Baseball saw plenty of action over the weekend, with younger divisions continuing to work through early season play. Several teams hit the field across the AA and AAA competition, gaining valuable experience in tight contests and back-to-back games. High Performance Director Dylan LaFrenz says there were some close matchups and learning moments.
3: The 11U AAA team, on Saturday they won against Swift Current 11-9, and then on Sunday they dropped both against White Butte. 13U AAA, they split against Yorkton on Saturday. And the 15U AA team, they split against Meekstraw on Saturday, and then they lost a close game against White Butte on Sunday.
0: Home action this weekend includes the 18U AA hosting Lumsden Saturday and the Regina Blue Jays Sunday. Coaches, players, and fans, don't keep those scores to yourself. 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
0: We're seeing a mix of sun and cloud today with a high of 22. Tonight, partly cloudy with a chance of showers and a low of 10. Friday, a mix of sun and cloud and a chance of showers with risk of a thunderstorm and a high of 26. Saturday and Sunday both look cloudy with chance of showers and highs of 29. Monday cools down with more rain and a high of 20. Get the latest forecast at your fingertips by downloading our Discover Estevan app.
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0: bargain wall in, don't we? Hey, I'm Sharon Church. Man, those grade 12s must be getting pretty excited for grad. Remember the summer after you graduated high school? Such an interesting time in your life, being 18 years old. Officially an adult, but you're still living at home. I remember thinking, okay, what's the new protocol here? Do I still have to be home by curfew? I mean, I am an adult now. Also, Mom, we're out of Pizza Pops, and can I borrow the car? I've recently heard it explained that when you turn 18, you're not actually a full-fledged adult. You're just a baby adult. Like when you turn 20, you're a two-year-old adult, and so on and so forth. And that makes a lot of sense. I like that. I feel way better telling people that I'm a 22-year-old adult. So you're 22? Yeah, I've been an adult for 22 years.
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12: Mix of sun and cloud today with a high of 22. Tonight, partly cloudy with a chance of showers and a low of 10. Friday, mix of sun and cloud with a chance of late day showers and a high of 26. Saturday, cloudy with showers and a high of 29. Get the full 5-day forecast over at discoverestevan.com. I'm Lois Fever.
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I'm Sharon Church. Jordan Davis up ahead, I ain't saying. But first, here's Owen Wrigling. Love, hate, love.

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10: We're looking at a mix of sun and cloud today and a high of 22. Tonight, partly cloudy with a slight chance of showers dropping down to 10. Friday warms up to 26 with a chance of showers later on. And Saturday, cloudy with more rain and a high near 29. Check out more of the forecast over at discoverestevan.com. I'm Lois Fever.
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0: Fred Kissel, Drink About Me. I'm Sharon Church. Today is National Hug Your Cat Day. I have a confession to make about cats. Well, more about kittens. They freak me out. I will not touch a kitten, let alone hug one. I could be convinced to pet an old, tired cat, but don't you dare hand me a kitten. Oh, no. Yes, yes, they're adorable, but they have fangs and claws they can't seem to control. If you put your hand near a kitten, you won't get it back. So happy Hug Your Cat Day. I will celebrate from a safe distance.
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11: Mix of sun and cloud today with a high of 22. Tonight, partly cloudy with a chance of showers and a low of 10. Friday, mix of sun and cloud with a chance of late day showers and a high of 26. Saturday, cloudy with showers and a high of 29. Get the full 5-day forecast over at discoverestevan.com. I'm Lois Fever.
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12: We're looking at a mix of sun and cloud today and a high of 22. Tonight, partly cloudy with a slight chance of showers dropping down to 10. Friday warms up to 26 with a chance of showers later on. And Saturday, cloudy with more rain and a high near 29. Check out more of the forecast over at discoveresteban.com. 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

0: guitars and Cadillacs. I'm Sharon Church, and it's now time for your sort of sports report. Well, if game one was any indicator, game two of the Stanley Cup final tonight should be a good one. It's Vegas and Carolina from Raleigh. Golden Knights, they lead this best of seven, 1-0. Let's move on to baseball. Has not been a good streak for the Toronto Blue Jays. They lost 7-3 to the Braves last night. That's 4 games in a row without a win. It's the Jays and Atlanta again tonight. Then it's back home to play the Orioles for the weekend. Orioles.
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9: Mix of sun and cloud today with a high of 22. Tonight, partly cloudy with a chance of showers and a low of 10. Friday, mix of sun and cloud with a chance of late day showers and a high of 26. Saturday, cloudy with showers and a high of 29. Get the full 5-day forecast over at discoverestevan.com. I'm Lois Fever.
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9: We're looking at a mix of sun and cloud today and a high of 22. Tonight, partly cloudy with a slight chance of showers dropping down to 10. Friday warms up to 26 with a chance of showers later on. And Saturday, cloudy with more rain and a high near 29. Check out more of the forecast over at discoverestevan.com. I'm Lois Fever.
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0: long is your password? Hey, I'm Sharon Church. Remembering passwords is the bane of my existence. Did you know that some 8-character passwords can be cracked in as fast as 17 seconds by hackers? For a strong password, you need at least 8 characters, a capital letter, a number, and a special symbol. And you know what's funny? We all do the same thing under those password parameters. The first letter is always the capital, right? The number is at the end of your chosen password. And then the symbol, which is usually an exclamation point. That's after the number. Tell me we're not all that predictable. I don't want to admit to anything. Now, here's a hint our awesome IT guy showed me, though. Do you have an E in your password? Swap that letter out for a 3. The 3 is a backwards E, and the buttons are right next to each other. Genius.
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3: 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The oil and gas show continues in Weyburn, and 2 mermaid swimmers make a splash at high-performance trials. We'll have the full details coming up at the top of the hour.
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1: It's Thursday, the final push for a lot of farmers trying to wrap up seeding across the southeast, with weather holding just enough to keep things moving. I'm Lois Fever, and here's your local news. The proposal stage for Estevan's new long-term care home is now complete, with submissions now under review. Officials say the project continues to move forward after years of planning, bringing the region closer to updated care facilities. Lori Carr, Minister of Rural and Remote Health, Mental Health and Addictions, and Seniors, explains.
2: The RFP has closed for the new regional nursing home for Estevan, and the proposals that were received are being evaluated right now, and this will take a few weeks. Then we will hear who the successful proponent is.
1: A final decision will come once the evaluation is finished, with further details expected to be made public. The Saskatchewan Oil and Gas Show continues today in Weyburn. Cirrus Moose Mountain MP Stephen Bonk says the event remains an important gathering for the energy sector.
3: Well, this is one of the premier events in the energy sector in Canada, and I'm just couldn't be happier to see such a good turnout and such enthusiasm and optimism.
1: An awards luncheon held yesterday recognized several industry leaders. The 2026 Southeast Saskatchewan legends include Dale Ziegler, Ken Cugnet, Don Spearing, Hugh Borglund, Bruce Miller, and Mel Trobert. Paul Colburn was also named Saskatchewan Oil Person of the Year. A recent coffee talk discussed the coal mining industry in Estevan, with the public getting a closer look. Kevin Toombs, a safety representative with the United Mine Workers of America 7606, talks about their workload.
4: We are an open pit mine, not an underground mine, thank goodness. We do work around the clock. Most of us are on a 2x12 days shift, which include days and nights. We do have some people on straight days, which is nice. We have roughly 330 to 335 union workers at Boundary Dam and Beanfade Mine.
1: Toombs says the size of the pit mine can vary depending on how much coal is below the surface. A women's recovery program in Southeast Saskatchewan is seeing demand rise quickly. The organizers say they now need community support to keep up. Homestead for Hope near Gainsborough has already filled upcoming intakes, pointing to growing needs around trauma, addictions, and mental health services. Executive Director Bradley Holbrook explains how quickly those spots filled.
5: We made the press release Tuesday, and on that Tuesday, we had a one-week intensive coming up in June. We had nobody booked for that one. Our September program is pretty much booked. But by the end of that day, we had it booked all the way up. And then everybody who is coming actually needs a 3-month. So we've actually switched our June from a 1-week intensive to a 3-month, and it's already full.
1: Holbrook says the strong response is also increasing demand for longer-term recovery programming. For the latest updates, storm coverage, local news, sports, and community stories as they happen, make discoverestevan.com your first stop. It's local news that lives where you do.
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1: The Estevan Mermaids Artistic Swimming Club has two young swimmers gaining valuable experience early in their careers. Caden Pukas and Brinley Granville recently competed at high performance trials in Saskatoon as they prepare to move into higher levels of competition. Head coach Amber Manti says the opportunity itself is a key step forward.
7: Doing the trials, there's a lot of technical things they have to learn to do the trials, and it's movements they never have done. So it really challenged them, and it's building their skill set just by going to these trials already.
1: That early exposure is expected to help both athletes continue progressing as they advance in the sport. Estevan Minor Baseball saw plenty of action over the weekend, with younger divisions continuing to work through early season play. Several teams hit the field across the AA and AAA competition, gaining valuable experience in tight contests and back-to-back games. High Performance Director Dylan LaFrenz says there were some close matchups and learning moments.
8: The 11U AAA team, on Saturday, they won against Rip Curran 11-9, and then on Sunday, they dropped both against White Butte. 13U AAA, they split against Yorkton on Saturday. And the 15U AA team, they split against Moose Jaw on Saturday, and then they lost close game against White Butte on Sunday.
1: Home action this weekend includes the 18U AA hosting Lumsden Saturday and the Regina Blue Jays Sunday. Coaches, players, and fans, don't keep those scores to yourself. 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

0: Cody Johnson, The Fall. I'm Sharon Church. Are you having a baby this summer? Are you hopping on the old lady name trend? I had an old lady name before it was cool. Thank you very much. The peak year of popularity for the name Sharon was 1943. So as someone with an old lady name myself, I feel like I'm pretty qualified to report on which old lady names are best suited for little girls. Because there is a difference between naming your baby Ruby or Cecilia or Evelyn versus Beulah, Eunice, or Midge.
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18: Mix of sun and cloud today with a high of 22. Tonight, partly cloudy with a chance of showers and a low of 10. Friday, mix of sun and cloud with a chance of late day showers and a high of 26. Saturday, cloudy with showers and a high of 29. Get the full 5-day forecast over at discoverestevan.com. 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

0: Did you know we're getting another scary movie? Hey, I'm Sharon Church. Oh my gosh. Why? Why? And why now? Well, the new one is Scary Movie 6. It comes 26 years after the original was released. The Scary Movie franchise has earned upwards of $900 million. So that's why. That's why. The horror movie spoof, it opens in theaters tomorrow night, along with Masters of the Universe and Power Ballad, starring Paul Rudd and Nick Jonas.
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10: We're looking at a mix of sun and cloud today and a high of 22. Tonight, partly cloudy with a slight chance of showers dropping down to 10. Friday warms up to 26 with a chance of showers later on. And Saturday, cloudy with more rain and a high near 29. Check out more of the forecast over at discoverestevan.com. I'm Lois Fever.
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0: Nicholson, She Don't Know. I'm Sharon Church. I wish I had any sort of self-control. The worst part about being an adult is the best part, right? The best part is you can make cookies for supper. The worst part is that there's no one to stop you from eating cookies for supper and then for breakfast the next morning. We're going to take just a little break, but we'll get you back into the tunes. Parmalee, Gonna Love You, coming up next.
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0: Wednesday. I'm Sharon Church. Man, those grade 12s must be getting pretty excited for grad. Remember the summer after you graduated high school? Such an interesting time in your life, being 18 years old. Officially an adult, but you're still living at home. I remember thinking, okay, what's the new protocol here? Do I still have to be home by curfew? I mean, I am an adult now. Also, Mom, we're out of Pizza Pops, and can I borrow the car? I've recently heard it explained that when you turn 18, you're not actually a full-fledged adult. You're just a baby adult. Like when you turn 20, you're a two-year-old adult and so on and so forth, which makes a lot of sense. And I like that. I like that. I feel way better telling people that I am a 22-year-old adult. So you're 22? Yeah, I've been an adult for 22 years.
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13: Mix of sun and cloud today with a high of 22. Tonight, partly cloudy with a chance of showers and a low of 10.
2: Friday, a mix of sun and cloud with a chance of late day showers and a high of 26. Saturday, cloudy with showers and a high of 29. Get the full 5-day forecast over at discoverestevan.com. I'm Lois Fever.
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17: We're looking at a mix of sun and cloud today and a high of 22. Tonight, partly cloudy with a slight chance of showers dropping down to 10. Friday warms up to 26 with a chance of showers later on. And Saturday, cloudy with more rain and a high near 29. Check out more of the forecast over at discoverestevan.com. I'm Lois Fever.
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0: with Cheap Seats. Hey, I'm Sharon Church. Today is National Hug Your Cat Day. Now, I have a confession to make about cats. Well, more about kittens in particular. They freak me out, okay? They freak me out. I will not touch a kitten, let alone hug one. Now, I could be convinced to pet an old, tired cat, but don't you dare hand me a kitten. Yes, I know. They're adorable. They're so cute, but they have fangs and claws they cannot control. If you put your hand near a kitten, you won't get it back. So happy Hug Your Cat Day. I will celebrate from a safe distance.
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3: The oil and gas show honored industry leaders last night. Estevan's nursing home project takes a step forward and young swimmers gain valuable experience at the next level. More on those stories coming up at the top of the hour.
4: Manette Farms has asked for an extension on its creditor protection that is set to end June 19th. The request, filed on Monday to Alberta's Court of King's Bench, is asking for more time to allow for the court-ordered restructuring until November. Manette Farms and its companies are considered one of North America's largest farms, with real estate and associated companies located across Canada and the U.S. Court documents show the goal is to solicit proposals for either the sale of all or part of the business, the sale of land, new investment, or refinancing, or some combination of all. The request will be heard next Friday. In May, Manette Farms was granted creditor protection under the CCAA, allowing them to continue operations while stabilizing its finances and restructuring over $1 billion in debt. For Golden West, I'm Glendalee Allen Vossler.
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0: Davis, turn this truck around. I'm Sharon Church, and it's now time for your Sorta Sports Report. Now, if game one was any indicator, game two of the Stanley Cup final tonight should be a good one. It's Vegas and Carolina from Raleigh. And the Golden Knights, if you don't know, they're leading the best of seven, one game to none. Let's move on to baseball. Has not been good. No, not been good for the Toronto Blue Jays. They lost 7-3 to the Braves last night. That's four games in a row without a win. It's the Jays and Atlanta again tonight. Then it's back home to play the Orioles for the weekend. Orioles.
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11: Mix of sun and cloud today with a high of 22. Tonight, partly cloudy with a chance of showers and a low of 10. Friday, mix of sun and cloud with a chance of late day showers and a high of 26. Saturday, cloudy with showers and a high of 29. Get the full 5-day forecast over at discoverestevan.com. 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
8: We're looking at a mix of sun and cloud today and a high of 22. Tonight, partly cloudy with a slight chance of showers dropping down to 10. Friday warms up to 26 with a chance of showers later on. And Saturday, cloudy with more rain and a high near 29. Check out more of the forecast over at discoverestevan.com. I'm Lois Fever.
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0: 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Are you becoming a mama this summer? Are you having a baby? And are you hopping on the old lady name trend? I had an old lady name before it was cool. Thank you very much. The peak year of popularity for the name Sharon was 1943. So as someone with an old lady name myself, I feel like I'm pretty qualified to report on which old lady names are best suited for little girls, because there's a difference between naming your baby Ruby or Cecilia or Evelyn versus Beulah, Eunice, or Midge.
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